0: Whoa there, hamster wheel woman. 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Never mind them deadlines and kids and bills and FIU meetings. Take it cheesy. Cheesy. That's it. Take it cheesy. Have some cheese doodles.
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0: Pour some sugar on me med Def Leppard. 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
1: Whichever one's the last one of the evening.
0: Oh, you don't have a favorite.
1: Not really. Yeah, I'm very grateful for what Angels did. It gave me a career. But all of my favorite ones are ones that haven't been released yet.
0: Oh, so your favorite songs are coming.
1: Yeah, my favorite songs are coming, but yeah. By the time that they're released, they're already gone, and I'm listening to something else that I'm making.
0: Have you ever been to Oktoberfest, by the way, in Munich, and experienced the ending of the thing at 11 o'clock?
1: No, I know that Angels is a big moment there. I haven't had a drink for 25 years, so it's kind of pointless for me.
0: Well, ja, det var her jeg tenkte jeg egentlig skulle invitert meg på Oktoberfest Og så trakk jeg meg Tenkte sånn, ok, selv om du edru Men ja, ja Anywho, dette Robbie Williams med Angels

on a warm summer's evening, on a train bound for nowhere, I met up with a gambler. We were both too tired to sleep, so we took turns of staring

0: 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Don't worry.
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0: Whoa there, hamster wheel woman. 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Never mind them deadlines and kids and bills and FIU meetings. Take it cheesy. Cheesy. That's it. Take it cheesy. Have some cheese doodles.
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0: Whoa there, Mr. Perfect Modern Man. Take it cheesy. Never mind that Boz and that Dugnad and that Strava and that darn Fiskegratang made from the bottom. Take it cheesy, you hear? That's it. Take it cheesy. Have some cheese doodles.
1: Take it cheesy.